Topper, Pacific Topper, Pacific Topper. 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Katayang kay, o na kung tilingke www.specificislandtopup.com/shop/topup. What a fun, Kiribati!

Kunamauri, this is the local and Pacific News. I'm Deborah Weretaya. Merida San has paid tributes to her late husband, 70-year-old Benira Kaisa, who died after being attacked by dogs at Tekavayapo village earlier this week. Merida expressed her deep grief over the loss, saying her husband will be remembered for his kindness, love and humility as a Christian. She said Benira was a caring family man who regularly encouraged family members to support one another, share with each other, and live together in love and unity. Merida said, while the family continues to mourn his death, they will hold on to the values and memories he left behind. The Fiji Meteorological Service, or FMS, has officially handed over the public weather and marine forecasting services to the Kiribati Meteorological Service, or KMS, marking an important milestone in strengthening Kiribati's national meteorological services. The Kiribati Met Service Office said the handover was officially marked on the 10th of August when the Secretary to the Office of the President, Ms. Rores Eritai, made history by pressing the send button to deliver the prepared first ever public and marine forecast directly to all KMS subscribers. For many years, Kiribati Met Service has relied heavily on the support of the Fiji Meteorological Service, which has provided public, marine and aviation weather forecasting services for Kiribati. The establishment of 13 communal toilets in Aperoa is currently ongoing under the South Tarawa Sanitation Project, or STSP. According to STSP, the communal toilets are being implemented by the Ministry of Infrastructure and Sustainable Energy, or MISE, with funding support from the World Bank. King Holdings Company is the contractor responsible for carrying out the project. The project is part of ongoing efforts to improve sanitation facilities and provide better access to safe and hygienic toilets for communities in South Tarawa. In the Pacific News, the Cook Islands goes to the polls this week for its four-yearly general election. Like all countries in the region, the Cooks has had its fair share of challenges due to global shocks in recent years, and there's a sense that voters are looking for some stability, particularly around the cost of living. The Prime Minister and leader of the Cook Islands Party, Mark Brown, is in no doubt about the priority for people in this election. He said for his party, it's about consolidating the country's growth and economic recovery since reopening borders 4 years ago when the Cooks emerged the COVID pandemic. Taxpayers across the Northern Mariana Islands affected by Super Typhoon Bavi have been given until 1st of February 2027 to file a range of U.S. federal tax returns and make payments. The U.S. Internal Revenue Service, or IRS, announced the relief for individuals and businesses on Saipan, Sinian, and Rota following the federal disaster declaration for Bavi, which began affecting the territory on 4th of July. The IRS said deadlines that fall on or after 4th of July and before 1st of February 2027 may qualify for postponement. And finally in the news, Papua New Guinea Prime Minister James Marape has sought further dialogue with the United States over its new visa bond policy. In a statement, Marape acknowledged that the U.S. had copped them with a substantial of $20,000 visa bond for ordinary business and tourism travel to the U.S., saying Papua New Guineans were concerned. Marape said
He wants his people to understand that this is not a breakdown in relations between Papua New Guinea and the United States. Visa bonds have become a mainstay policy of the U.S. State Department when it comes to travel from certain third world countries, including five Pacific Island nations. And that's the news from Radio Kiribati Newsroom.

It's okay, Your Honor, and I get on the Tukurupunarina the Atomic Kitchen, Makunaya. Oh, Naradai Mongai, the Bime one, what the minister mean the one. The day you and Gay, the Metaman Sway, cause the Katanwa, the Pin Dayton, the Dongora, Ere, Napanica Kameo, Kome, Dayton Kanwanara, Katawanona Quim, Anini, I got the Meton Dangarangana Quim, Bukin Dongora. Sina, Mangangania, kind the steps, Makunayana Petakorana. Here and now.

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He was just this incredible banjo player. And so now he is a veteran three-finger style guitar player here, and he is featured on this song. Check it out. It says, "You don't love God if you don't love your neighbor."

Roy. 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Vodafone Kiribati.

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I'm dying guy to be me a war right minister mean ten walkie, the cantoning of a Yabun Pen Paratari. Na Taurigin Kauring way the driver can go away. Timeton Rana may yon beyond the Pacantai, Pacantai at Mero Yuki, Drangiri Kamani Pope walking away at ten three, hung on one time. Nokira, me and I am anti the Tariki. Argument about Taki at ten three ribbon. The crack in the pepper, Kiribas no on Tayaka. I can a rocky, not a young, I up and tan. Kiran a pair, Kiribas, the no on Tayaka. I ka, I my raikogi. I can a rocky. I'm surrounded with a pantay open a young fan source. Ah, Toro in Ronnie Conte, the mare one to pantay, you got a cop on the puina, the Tayrik, and a tayris na. Cinema Siroi. Na Toro in Dayton Ram, you on Banan Mauri FM 89.9. Oh, Sina Kaino hot to Corona no year. Nakon duware kamera yeme pinaman me akuna yatoran.

I keep seeing you lately, singing your favorite songs out loud, and it's making me go crazy. Wish that I could take you out, oh, I can't afford

Konameuri, I'm Devawaradaya with the National and Pacific News. Merida San has paid tribute to her late husband, 71-year-old Benira Kaisa, who died after being attacked by dogs at the Gavayabo village earlier this week. Merida expressed her deep grief over the loss, saying her husband will be remembered for his kindness, love, and humility as a Christian. She said Benira was a caring family man who regularly encouraged family members to support one another, share with each other, and live together in love and unity. Merida said, while the family continues to mourn his death, they will hold on to the values and memories he left behind. The Fiji Meteorological Service, or FMS, has officially handed over the Public Weather and Marine Forecasting Services to the Kiribati Meteorological Service, or KMS, marking an important milestone in strengthening Kiribati's national meteorological services. The Kiribati Met Service Office said the handover was officially marked on the 10th of August when the Secretary to the Office of the President, Ms. Doris Eritai, made history by pressing the send button to deliver the prepared first-ever public and marine forecast directly to all KMS subscribers. For many years, Kiribati Met Service has relied heavily on the support of the Fiji Meteorological Service, which has provided public, marine, and aviation weather forecasting services for Kiribati. The establishment of 13 communal toilets in Aberoa is currently ongoing under the South Tarawa Sanitation Project, or STSP. According to STSP, the communal toilets are being implemented by the Ministry of Infrastructure and Sustainable Energy, or MISE, with funding support from the World Bank. King Holdings Company is the contractor responsible for carrying out the project. The project is part of ongoing efforts to improve sanitation facilities and provide better access to safe and hygienic toilets for communities in South Tarawa. In our Pacific news, the Cook Islands goes to the polls this week for its four-yearly general election. Like all countries in the region, the Cooks has had its fair share of challenges due to global shocks in recent years, and there's a sense that voters are looking for some stability, particularly around the cost of living. The Prime Minister and leader of the Cook Islands Party, Mark Brown, is in no doubt about the priority for people in this election. He said for his party, it's about consolidating the country's growth and economic recovery since reopening borders 4 years ago when the Cooks emerged the COVID pandemic. Taxpayers across the Northern Mariana Islands affected by Super Typhoon Barbie have been given until 1st of February 2027 to file a range of U.S. federal tax returns and make payments. The U.S. Internal Revenue Service, or IRS, announced the relief for individuals and businesses on Saipan, Tinian, and Rota following the federal disaster declaration for Barbie, which began affecting the territory on 4th of July. The IRS said deadlines that fall on or after 4th of July and before 1st of February 2027 may qualify for postponement. And lastly, in the news, Papua New Guinea Prime Minister James Marape has sought further dialogue with the United States over its new visa bond policy. In a statement, Marape acknowledged that the U.S. had copped them with a substantial of $20,000 visa bond for ordinary business and tourism travel to the U.S., saying Papua New Guineans were concerned. Marape said he wants
people to understand that this is not a breakdown in relations between Papua New Guinea and the United States. Visa bonds have become a mainstay policy of the U.S. State Department when it comes to travel from certain third world countries, including five Pacific Island nations. And that's the news from Radio Kiribati Newsroom.

Asina tauro ari kin busma ara arabu busi ke ara meten nono ari arokon te tairi kayo e aka ngai te akana. 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

0: Nari tari ki ora mem katanwata. Men nam po takin makuri ya tempo ke fisheries. Applications are now invited from all suitably qualified persons to fill in permanent position under the Ministry of Fisheries and Ocean Resources. These vacant positions are one principal fisheries officer level 5, one principal compliance officer level 5, one principal verification officer level 5, one registry clerk officer level 18 to level 15 or level 14 to 12, one fisheries assistant level 18 to 15 or level 14 to 12, three senior fisheries assistant level 11 to 10, two field enforcement officer level 12 to 11, one master fisherman level 11 to 10, one media officer level 11 to 10, one storeman level 18 to 17, one coastal surveyor level 13 to 12, one driver level 19 to 18, one legal advisor level 6 to 5, one procurement officer level 9 to 7, one fisheries officer level 9 to 7, one fisheries technician level 17 or level 16 to 15 or level 14 to 13. Deadline for registration 14 August 2026. Please check with the National Employment Registration Office NER at the MER headquarter office in Pairiki. Thank you from OICDS Hemfo.
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0: 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On Gami Aini, a kiara in a mammoth and a nomin de salon, or the lava lava ladies, Arukuna Bangaina no beira, on a capona quack in the boy and a bit, I come one the boy. Yen a pastica bookie a day, bookie and a simi, the yen pastica, or happen on my city. Sakisin, I am a many kotaki mechanon and a hardware, Narun, and a copper, aluminum. At the Pima Wawa, at the Pima Isua, security wire, Dian chicken fence, sand pack, may you never have a toilet pole, P or S. Away Bunigami, Arikamka, Haya, Jaycee Borke, Boroi, Gami fridge, Yena Bain and Unipain, Ami Campana, at Jamex Pentless. 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Hamna digiroi, Ricky, made on the me campana, Jamex Pendless.

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0: Corroy Vodafone yon de data.
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0: 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Then what tara to wanna point or no what take a bite. Our tara then what take a bite. 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Or no what tara then what take a bite. One what tara or no what take a bite. Always the winner to wanna tara one what take a bite.
2: Immaterial Corroba. 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
0: Corroy the Namahaina. 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On nepita tara, the we not the one anakika pai.
2: Kobuntu, kobuntu, kobuntu, what the bomb?
0: Then have fun, Tune. 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
0: 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A me campana at Jamex Pentless, a kinakin quanarana at dairy store, at the eti manga na peso, muahan me peso markets. Away in a main store, the causeway, Casconi. Jamex Pendless, when I'm campana, adding a ton on an icanica to run a bike going yan mayam, on the man with the poo, erring in a poor roy. Come the digiroi, may run a me campana, Jamex Pendless.